0: I'm always about wins and losses. If the Giants start 0-4 and Jackson Dart doesn't play well, trust me, they'll come back to this and wonder whether or not the team is with them. That's what he put out there, or if I'm wrong. Martin says you're okay with it, right? For the most part.
1: I mean, he's got an American right to do whatever he wants to do, but if the team starts 0-4 or 4-0, they're not going to be mentioning this.
0: All right.
1: If this is the only instance, this will be the last just talked about. By Wednesday, it'll be over.
0: 877-99 on Fox, 877-996-6369. It is The Odd Couple, Rob Parker, Martin Weiss, in for Kelvin Washington, right here on Fox Sports Radio. 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
15: You know, I made the mistake, and I've said this before, that I became friends with Mark McGwire and Jason Giambi while they were still playing. And then, of course, you had the steroid era issues, and I had to do my job. And I think Jason Giambi was bothered by me doing my job because we were friends. And even Mark McGwire. But I, you know, you can be friends, and maybe I was too friendly with them that maybe they didn't understand why I wasn't more on their side, but I still had to do my job. And, you know, I haven't really mended fences with Jason Giambi. I haven't tried, neither has he. And maybe that's best. With Mark McGwire, we've had him on the show a couple of times, and I don't think he harbors any ill feelings, but that's the hard part. I was friends with Alex Rodriguez when he was in Seattle. And then all of a sudden, you know, he went to the Rangers, and you know, I had the interview where he was ripping on Derek Jeter and his contract, and Jeter is nowhere near the player.

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3: Prospect League Baseball has officially arrived in Decatur. The Decatur Beanballers make their debut at home tonight against the Lafayette Aviators. First pitch is slated for 6:30. Hard to believe that a team that's had two different 10-game winning streaks would be capable of losing nine straight, but that's exactly what the Cubs have done. The Cubs were beaten by the Pirates 2-1. A home run by Michael Busch was the only offense. Back at it tonight in Pittsburgh, 5:05 right here. The Cardinals gave up three runs in the first and went on to lose at first place Milwaukee 5-1. The Cards saw 95 pitches from Brewers fireballer Jacob Mizorowski. 57 of those were 100 miles an hour or more. Cardinals and Brewers again tonight at 6 on WSOY. The White Sox got all of their offense in the first two innings on homers from Munetaka Murakami and Drew Romo. That was enough for a 3-1 win over Minnesota. I'm RJ Crace.
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2: Good morning, everybody. We're going to call it mostly cloudy today. A few isolated showers can't be ruled out, especially later on this afternoon. Look for daytime highs today up to near 80. Mostly cloudy overnight tonight. A few stray showers possible after midnight. Lows drop down to 63. Partly sunny. Some scattered showers and storms in the afternoon on Wednesday. Highs up to near 80 again. Mostly sunny. Low 80s on Thursday. I'm meteorologist JC Foltz.
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1: Prospect League Baseball has officially arrived in Decatur. The Decatur Beanballers make their debut at home tonight against the Lafayette Aviators. First pitch is slated for 6:30. Hard to believe that a team that's had two different 10-game winning streaks would be capable of losing nine straight, but that's exactly what the Cubs have done. The Cubs were beaten by the Pirates 2-1. A home run by Michael Busch was the only offense. Back at it tonight in Pittsburgh, 5:05 right here. The Cardinals gave up three runs in the first and went on to lose at first place Milwaukee 5-1. The Cards saw 95 pitches from Brewers fireballer Jacob Mizorowski. 57 of those were 100 miles an hour or more. Cardinals and Brewers again tonight at 6 on WSOY. The White Sox got all of their offense in the first two innings on homers from Munetaka Murakami and Drew Romo. That was enough for a 3-1 win over Minnesota. I'm RJ Crace.
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0: Burrows and a cup of Joe, Fox Sports Radio, LeVar Arrington, Brady Quinn, Jonas Knox with the air. We're going to be back on the air coming up tomorrow, same time, same place, 6 a.m. Eastern time, 3 o'clock Pacific. 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Right after the show, today's pod will be posted. 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
0: All right, Ray, what do we got?
3: Well, the all-NBA teams have been announced. One player, Jaylen Brown, missed the cut for the first team, and he reacted live on Twitch after he was named for the second roster. Take a listen to what he had to say.
4: Chad, I'm not the most liked media member. I'm not the most liked. I mean, I'm not the most liked player in the media. I'm not the most liked. At times, I'm not. At times, I'm not the most liked by the fans, so I'm not surprised. You know, some of the things I say and do is a little controversial, so I'm surprised that I win any awards at all that time.
3: Are y'all surprised that he's surprised or not surprised?
5: Who is it?
0: Jaylen Brown. Oh. It's just the constant.
5: I don't know
0: if it's victim or if it's just they're out to get me or I don't get it. I mean, you've been paid. You're making over three. You're on a $300+ million contract.
5: I mean, if he would just stop rubbing the mascara and the filler of his hairline onto guys' uniforms, maybe they wouldn't have such beef with him, you know? You know, I'm just saying, like, keep their jerseys clean and ain't nobody gonna have no beef with you.
0: Stephen A, Stephen B, Stephen C.
5: Well, they got the hairline issues in common. No. I mean, they can relate on that front.
3: Get him.
5: I'm not trying to get him. I was just saying. But anyway.
3: Well, other players that are on the second team are Jalen Brunson, Kevin Durant, Kawhi Leonard, and Donovan Mitchell.
5: Which is crazy.
3: And first team, we got Cade Cunningham, Luka Doncic, Shai Gilgeous-Alexander, Nikola Jokic, and, of course, Victor Wembanyama.
5: That's a hard one. I mean, who do you replace?
3: Yeah. Right. Who would you take off?
5: Yeah, I don't know. It's a good list, competitive list. So, look at those arms.
3: I was looking at those arms. In case you didn't know, WWE Clash in Italy is on Sunday. Looks like two very capable fighters.
5: Jay Cargill is a specimen of a person.
0: Jay Cargill.
5: Oh, God.
6: Whoa, Patty.
3: Don't get too excited.
0: Hey, yo.
5: Oh, it took us this long to get there. Show's over. I'm going home, y'all. Bye.
0: I'm done.
3: All right. Enjoy your Tuesday, then. I guess.
5: Hey, good job. Good job, Lorraine.
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4: 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State lawmakers are moving forward with new regulations on powerful AI systems. A bill that passed the Senate last week would require major AI companies like OpenAI, Meta, and Anthropic to adopt transparency standards, undergo third-party audits, and report catastrophic safety risks tied to advanced AI models. Supporters say the measure is meant to create safeguards as AI technology rapidly evolves, especially amid concerns that some systems could assist in dangerous activities like biological weapon development. Critics argue the requirements could become costly for smaller AI companies and slow innovation. The city of Decatur is inviting the community to the free rescheduled Touch a Truck event on June 1st from 4 to 6 in front of the Civic Center. You can get an up-close look at the vehicles and equipment used to maintain the city's streets and infrastructure. This event was originally scheduled for May 18th to celebrate National Public Works Week. 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
5: Good morning, everybody. We're going to call it mostly cloudy today. A few isolated showers can't be ruled out, especially later on this afternoon. Look for daytime highs today up to near 80. Mostly cloudy overnight tonight. A few stray showers possible after midnight. Lows drop down to 63. Partly sunny. Some scattered showers and storms in the afternoon on Wednesday. Highs up to near 80 again. Mostly sunny, low 80s on Thursday. I'm meteorologist JC Foltz.
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4: Prospect League Baseball has officially arrived in Decatur. The Decatur Beanballers make their debut at home tonight against the Lafayette Aviators. First pitch is slated for 6:30. Hard to believe that a team that's had two different 10-game winning streaks would be capable of losing nine straight, but that's exactly what the Cubs have done. The Cubs were beaten by the Pirates 2-1. A home run by Michael Busch was the only offense. Back at it tonight in Pittsburgh, 5:05 right here. The Cardinals gave up three runs in the first and went on to lose at first place Milwaukee 5-1. The Cards saw 95 pitches from Brewers fireballer Jacob Mizorowski. 57 of those were 100 miles an hour or more. Cardinals and Brewers again tonight at 6 on WSOY. The White Sox got all of their offense in the first two innings on homers from Munetaka Murakami and Drew Romo. That was enough for a 3-1 win over Minnesota. I'm RJ Crace.
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7: All right, so Aaron Rodgers went out and said, hey, this is going to be the last season. And so I always felt when Aaron was in his prime, because he was such a pretty player. I mean, I always thought Elway was better than Marino, but Marino was prettier. The aesthetic, the way he let go of the ball, his release. I mean, Marino was just like magical to watch. Same with Aaron Rodgers. And I don't think Favre's the comp. I always thought Aaron's comp was Dan Marino. You want more titles, you want more trophies, right? Marino didn't get any. Aaron got one. But, God, they're beautiful throwers of the football. I mean, Aaron, like, throws with his feet not on the ground. It's like a magician. It's wild. But I always thought he was a little overvalued in his prime, where people were saying he's better than Brady. I'm like, Brady's stacking trophies. What are we doing here? This is not baseball where we care about your stats. It's football. Show me your Lombardis. But now I think Aaron's actually massively undervalued. So I want to remind everybody, especially the media that keeps telling me he's washed. He did win the AFC North last year over a stacked roster in Baltimore in Lamar Jackson and Joe Burrow, who played a handful of games, but he did win the North. By the way, at 41, he almost threw as many touchdown passes as Bo Nix, Josh Allen, and Sam Darnold with an awful receiving core. In fact, Aaron was the only quarterback in the league with this stat line. At least 65% completion percentage, at least 24 touchdowns, and 7 or fewer interceptions. He was the only guy in the league. Bad receiving core, broken offensive culture.
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2: 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Abortion rights advocates are urging state lawmakers to strengthen protections following a recent U.S. Supreme Court decision that allows continued access to an abortion medication through telehealth, mail, and pharmacies while legal challenges proceed. Advocates say the ruling provides short-term stability but does not resolve ongoing uncertainty around abortion access. Lawmakers are considering proposals to expand patient privacy protections, allow minors to access birth control without parental consent, and increase financial assistance for abortion-related care. The Macon County Fair gets underway on Sunday with 8 days of carnival rides, livestock shows, concerts, rodeos, and family entertainment. New attractions this year include Touch a Truck, a karaoke contest, virtual reality harness racing, and expanded public competitions for baked goods, flowers, and crops. 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
3: Good morning, everybody. We're going to call it mostly cloudy today. A few isolated showers can't be ruled out, especially later on this afternoon. Look for daytime highs today up to near 80. Mostly cloudy overnight tonight. A few stray showers possible after midnight. Lows drop down to 63. Partly sunny. Some scattered showers and storms in the afternoon on Wednesday. Highs up to near 80 again. Mostly sunny. Low 80s on Thursday. I'm meteorologist JC Foltz.
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2: Prospect League Baseball has officially arrived in Decatur. The Decatur Beanballers make their debut at home tonight against the Lafayette Aviators. First pitch is slated for 6:30. Hard to believe that a team that's had two different 10-game winning streaks would be capable of losing nine straight, but that's exactly what the Cubs have done. The Cubs were beaten by the Pirates 2-1. A home run by Michael Busch was the only offense. Back at it tonight in Pittsburgh, 5:05 right here. The Cardinals gave up three runs in the first and went on to lose at first place Milwaukee 5-1. The Cards saw 95 pitches from Brewers fireballer Jacob Mizorowski. 57 of those were 100 miles an hour or more. Cardinals and Brewers again tonight at 6 on WSOY. The White Sox got all of their offense in the first two innings on homers from Munetaka Murakami and Drew Romo. That was enough for a 3-1 win over Minnesota. I'm RJ Crace.
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1: Yeah, it's actually, I forgot, tomorrow's Wednesday, Dan.
0: Yes. Maybe Pizza Wednesday.
1: Pizza Wednesday.
0: Yeah. 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Jesse in California. Good morning, Jesse. What's on your mind?
2: Hi, Dan. First-time caller. Thank you for taking my call. I just saw a clip of all you sports analysts doubting Brunson back in June 2022 when we signed him. I'm pretty sure you were saying that he wasn't worth $27 million. So I just want to know, my question to you is he worth the money, even though he left a lot of it on the table, too?
0: What do you think the answer is, Jess?
2: Of course he's worth it. He's worth more than it.
0: Absolutely. If you want to go back and check everybody who doubted him, you'll be working for a little while today. But thank you, Jess. I didn't think he was a number one scorer. I've already said that, Jesse. I didn't think that he was a number one guy. Prove me wrong. You good now?
2: No, I appreciate the call, guys. Thank you. I listen to you guys every morning.
0: Thank you, Jesse. You got me. Man, there's a lot of things I've been wrong on. I don't have a problem telling you I'm wrong. I have no problem. I didn't think he was a number one guy. Yes, Mark.
3: But if you had asked Knicks fans when he got signed, everyone would have said, man, it's a nice pickup. But if you thought that Jalen Brunson would be a consensus top five NBA player, you're fooling yourself.
0: They thought Donovan Mitchell would have been a better option for them. Look, he's been great. I brought up the fact that Dallas, nobody brings up that Dallas let him go for nothing. And that was on Mark Cuban's watch. Yes, Paul.
4: I went back and looked 2022 when Brunson left Dallas. He was averaging 16 points a game. And a lot of the articles was about the Knicks not getting the guy, not getting Mitchell, the guy who was a local, averaging 23 points a game. It was like they settled. They didn't say it wasn't going to work out. They said they settled.
0: Yeah. Well, this is a great surprise. I thought Jaren Jackson Jr. III was going to be better than Luka Doncic. I mean, he ended up being a defensive player of the year and being a really good player. He's not Luka. You know, we swing, we miss. My batting average is pretty good. I had Jalen Brunson. Pleasant surprise. And he's worth every penny and then some. He took less money to help his team. All of those, all great things. Yes, Dylan.
1: Yeah, it is kind of a testament to getting the opportunity to be the number one guy. I mean, not everyone capitalized on it, but he has. And I do think it's refreshing in sports today to see someone actually take less money in the pursuit of winning a title. And you're literally watching it kind of pan out in real time, too.
0: I've said numerous times, he's one of my favorite players to watch because there are guys that you watch and you go, I don't know how he's doing it and doing it at a high rate, doing it on a big stage. And credit to him, you know, but he does have the opportunity that he didn't get in Dallas. And I think that's the big surprise is that it was there. And players know players. If you're practicing against somebody, you know that it's like, oh, my God. You know, this guy can score whenever he wants to. But you have Luka. Yes, Dylan.
1: Do you think we'll see that become more of a trend again? Because obviously, like, Brady kind of popularized it in the modern era of taking a team-friendly deal.
0: Well, no, Brady got paid all of his money. Patrick Mahomes gets paid all of his money. They restructure their deal.
1: Yeah.
0: Shohei Ohtani is going to get paid all of his money. They just do a team-friendly deal to help now. Ohtani's going to be getting paid 50 years after I die. Brady got all of his money, but Brunson could have gotten more. That's what I thought was kind of interesting / strange about that. Mike in Tennessee, I'll squeeze you in here. Mike?
5: Hey, three-year listener, third-time caller. Thank you all for making long, boring rides fun and entertaining. I got two things about flopping and complaining, and then one thing for Fritz, if I got time.
0: Hurry up.
5: So Yes, being a big Bulls fan, not a huge Reggie Miller fan, but always had respect for him. You know, he's awesome and gained more respect him being an announcer. It was either game three or four. It was hilarious. SJ was fouled by San Antonio, and clear as day, Reggie Miller's like, was there contact? It was hilarious. So he's getting sick of it.
0: Ran out of time. Call back. We'll try to get in the rest of your best and worst of the weekend. More phone calls coming up. 2 hours in the books. Todd's here. Dylan's here, representing the back row, front row. It's Marv. It's Paulie. Yours truly. Final hour on this Tuesday with Reggie Miller after this. 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
5: Let's go!
2: You must have been busy. But The Odd Couple with Rob Parker and Calvin Washington. We're breaking this down.
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7: Todd Monken met with the media and said, quote, about the, I guess you would call him incumbent starter, Shedeur Sanders. Said, I think Shedeur's come miles in terms of his progressions, getting the ball out, his understanding of the concepts. I think he's really, really, really come a long way.
5: Todd Monken just got there. What? He wasn't there last year. Kelvin, what did he see between what in shorts and the post draft camp?
8: Don't disrespect the 2 months that. Just 2 months ago, he said I need to see some more from him, and now he said he didn't see it.
5: 2 months? I mean, seriously, like the idea. Just say, what is the game that these guys got to play to coach speak? Like you, all you got to do is say there's going to be a competition. I'm here. I'm new. I'm going to take a look at everybody. I'm going to play the best quarterback that gives us the best chance to win.
8: You don't think he's doing that?
5: No, that's not what he said. I'm just saying, like Shedeur's not going to start. We just had Jay Crawford. He's in Cleveland. What'd he say?
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5: Deshaun's going to start. You believe that. Rob G, you don't believe that? I think everybody knows. Now, if he doesn't play well, could they pull him? 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
5: You might. You're not, but definitely, there's no if, ands, or buts that it's going to be Deshaun. We talked about it. They owe him a gazillion dollars. There's nothing they can do about it. They can't cut him. It would devastate their franchise. 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
2: There are so many reasons why you listen to us. 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

0: Still a fan.
1: Okay.
0: So something about the Philly area. Now, again, Dr. J, come on, bro.
1: Right.
0: I mean, back in the day.
1: Yes.
0: And then the steel curtain.
1: Yeah.
0: So
1: yeah.
0: I grew up closer to Detroit, but I never was interested in the Lions. I watched the Pistons a little bit back in the day, or the Cavs, or Bengals, or Browns. Brian Sipe and all those guys. Those are boomer side. They're great. But
1: yes.
0: Something about the Sixers, Dr. J, who's a good friend of mine, and those Steelers, man.
1: Yeah,
0: Dan Swan, John Stallworth. Come on, man. Rocky Blyde.
1: Yes.
0: Franco Harris.
1: Yes. Great
0: team. Me, Joe Green. That was it. Jack Lambert.
1: All right, Jim, I want to have you back on. I want to do this more often. I want to have you on during football season.
0: Because
1: you love football. I want to talk football with you, man. I do.
0: Okay.
1: All right.
0: Listen, whatever happens.
1: Yes.
0: Think about this.
1: Okay.
0: If somebody told you, and Knicks fans, at the beginning of this year, you'd be in the finals, you would have been happy as hell.
1: Yes, no
0: doubt. So remember that.
1: Yes.
0: Whatever happens in the championship, okay?
1: Right. You're trying to tell us don't be greedy. That's what you're saying, right?
0: Well, yeah. I'm just reading between the lines.
1: All right. All right. But we're greedy. You know that. You know that about Knicks fans.
0: Know.
1: We are greedy, man.
0: All right. I know.
1: All right.
0: I know. As you should be.
1: Yes.
0: I get it.
1: Jim, thanks for doing this. We'll do it again soon, man. I really appreciate it. Okay, man.
0: All right. Be safe.
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15: Let's go!
11: You must have been busy, but The Odd Couple with Rob Parker and Calvin Washington. 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
15: Todd Monken just got there. What?
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5: Swing and drive. Left field and deep. Back goes Taylor. Taylor near the wall. Gone!
6: Underneath it, Taylor makes the catch. Tagging. Coming home. Corral from the throw. Nowhere near in time. Cubs win. They walk it off.
5: Kelly hits a fly ball. Cubs win the game. Right center field and deep.

0: going to be gone. Three-run homer, Pete Crow Armstrong.
1: Now Bush drives one in the air.
0: This ball's got a chance. Gone.
2: Yeah, this is what you came here for. You got the Cubs game on the score.
3: 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And now, here's the Hall of Famer, Pat Hughes, and All-Star Ron Coomer, with all the exciting play-by-play action of Chicago Cubs baseball.
0: Chicago Cubs baseball is on the air from PNC Park in western Pennsylvania. It's time for game two of this four-game series between the Chicago Cubs and the Pittsburgh Pirates. Good evening, everybody, along with former Cub and All-Star Ron Coomer. It's Pat Hughes reporting. Zach Zaidman working alongside. Our excellent engineer is Cindy Boyden. And we all thank you for joining us for the second game of the series. The Cubs lost a tough one yesterday on Memorial Day, 2-1 in a pitcher's duel. And speaking of pitchers, the men on the mound tonight are right-hander Braxton Ashcraft, very talented young right-hander for the Pirates, and left-hander Jordan Wicks to make his first start of the season for the Chicago Cubs. It's cloudy, it's warm, it's 79, a little on the humid side. But it's dry, and the game will start right on time. The umpires have arrived. Let's go ahead and get right to the starting lineups for tonight's game. The lineups are brought to you by Morgan & Morgan, America's largest injury law firm. Leading off for the Cubs in center field, Pete Crow Armstrong. Nico Horner batting second and playing second base. Michael Bush at first base. Alex Bregman is the cleanup man. Bregman at third. Ian Happ in left field. Seiya Suzuki in right field. Batting seventh, the designated hitter, Moises Ballesteros. Carson Kelly catching. And batting ninth and playing shortstop, Dansby Swanson. We are ready to go. We'll get you the Pirate lineup when we come back. The first pitch right around the corner after this. 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
4: It's game time. That makes it the perfect time for a flight by Yingling. It's just 2.6 carbs and 95 calories. Packed with flavor, Flight is the next generation of light beer. The oldest brewery in America. Look for Flight wherever you buy beer. And Patrick, Cubs have been struggling in offense. That's no secret. And they got their work cut out for them today. Ashcraft has thrown the ball exceptionally well. Good high riding fastball. And a good slider breaking ball, you know, away from the righties into the lefties. He has been very good.
1: Ron, as you say that, he's not the kind of a guy that you would like to face when you're trying to snap a nine-game losing streak, but that lets you know you're in the big leagues.
4: Well, that's baseball. And you know what? Tonight might be the night that they break out and they hit a guy that's been very good.
1: Pete Crow Armstrong to lead it off. We thank you for joining us. And away we go. The first pitch taken for a strike, and it's 0-1. Ashcraft, big, hard-throwing right-hander, a native of Texas. He is 6'5", 218 pounds. And the 0-1 is another fastball, top of the zone, called strike two. Game time temperature, 79. Game time temp sponsored by Four Seasons. Pete Armstrong hitting 223 as he leads off. The pitch to the left-handed batter popped up, right side playable, and the first baseman Horwitz in shallow right makes the catch. One away,

0: 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Ron, if you were in that Cub lineup against Ashcraft, what would be your approach?
1: Well, I would be, you know, I'd make sure I was on his fastball. That's first and foremost.
0: Strike one call.
1: But he kind of has that old school drop and drive delivery a little bit. So the elbow dips a little and you get a little upshoot of the fastball. You have to make the fastball be in the zone. That's easier said than done sometimes.
0: Nico takes another strike. He is throwing nothing but strikes here at the outset, 0-2. Smallish crowd, a lot of empty seats. And Nico pulls a bouncer foul toward third.
1: Yeah, pretty good crowd yesterday on Memorial Day for the day game, but not quite the same today. First inning is powered by Invesco QQQ. Let's rethink possibility. Invesco Distributors Incorporated.
0: Nico fouls this one away. These two teams have similar records, Ron. The Cubs 29-25. The Pirates 28-26. Each team beginning the exact middle third of the season here tonight. As Nico takes low and away. And you hear people talk about a guy being on a pace or a team on a pace to win this number of games. You just multiply by three right now and get an idea for that pace. Nico hits a fly ball to right. He got jammed. Valdez with a routine play, and the right fielder grabs it. And that's going to be out number two. And it brings up Michael Busch.
1: Now there's that fastball kind of running in on Nico. It's kind of, you know, he gets underneath it and it kind of comes in and rides up and in to the right-handed hitter.
0: Busch at 230. Homered for the only run yesterday for the Cubs. And he swings and misses. The umpire, Shane Lavensparger, calling balls and strikes. Dan Merzel working at first. Dan Bellino, the crew chief, Chicago native, working at second. Mark Ripperger at third. Ashcraft with a record of 3-2. This pitch fouled away.
1: Yeah, that was a good fastball at 98 miles an hour in on the hands of Michael Busch. 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
0: Busch waiting for the 0-2, swings and misses, strike three. Ashcraft works a very quick 1-2-3 first inning. After a half, Cubs nothing, Pirates. Coming up on The Score and the Northwestern Medicine Cubs Radio.
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0: The announcement of the umpires brought to you by Old National Bank, where relationships, and results matter. Left-hander Jordan Wicks, former Kansas State star, first-round pick by the Cubs a few years back, going to work his first game in the big leagues this year. Fastball is high. Ron, what are you looking for from Jordan Wicks?
1: Well, he's going to have good command today of basically three pitches. His fastball, and he's got a pretty good one.
0: Outside 2-0.
1: But the changeup, the back-and-forth speed with the fastball change, and then mixing in his breaking ball and keeping the breaking ball out of the middle of the plate.
0: Griffin, the rookie, 20-year-old shortstop, takes upstairs 3-0. Griffin hitting 262, shows good actions out at shortstop. He's got a great arm. Seems very athletic. Big kid. And now the 3-0 pitch inside. He has walked the leadoff batter on four straight pitches. And immediately Jordan Wicks wants a brand new baseball thrown out to him as Brandon Lau comes up.
1: Well, I think for Wicks, you know, that's probably a little adrenaline rush and dealing with some of that first hitter. Now you just got to settle in and make a couple good pitches, see if you can get a ground ball.
0: Lau, left-handed batter, 13 home runs already this year, and he'll take a strike. Cubs wearing their traveling grays, the gray shirts and trousers, red numbers on their backs, blue hats, sleeves, and socks. Pirates in their home with white trousers, black shirts, gold numbers on their backs, black hats. Check swing on a breaking ball outside, 1-1. Uniform descriptions brought to you by Benjamin Moore. On the field or the walls of your home, the right team and colors make all the difference. The next pitch, swing and a miss. Might have chased a bad ball upstairs, 1-2.
1: Yeah, a little high breaking ball inside. Looked like I was trying to hit that ball to the bleachers and right.
0: Bleachers only partially filled. Kind of a smallish crowd. I would say no more than 6,000 or 7,000 in the park right now. There was a threat for rain, but it's dry. And now the 1-2. Line drive towards shallow center. That's going to be a base hit. Rounding second, going to third, Griffin. The throw by PCA over the head of Bregman, and down to second goes Lau. Runners at second and third, nobody out. He thought he had a chance to cut down Griffin, who runs very well, but he airmailed it. The throw over the head of a leaping Bregman. It bounced off the screen in front of the dugout, and the Pirates are threatening already with men at second and third and nobody out.
1: Yeah, Griffin rounding second base. He's going all the way. Pete comes in and challenges him and uncorks a throw, and it literally short hopped the dugout fence, and that's what kept the runners at second and third.
0: Infield back for Brian Reynolds, and he'll take ball one. So a walk, a single. I'm not sure if they've charged Pete with a throwing error. They might have, allowing the batter to get to second base. Or there's a dribbler foul. Maybe the scorer said he was going to go to second anyway. We'll see.
1: Yeah, he was going around first. They won't give him a double. It could be a fielder's choice, and he got the second.
0: A ball and a strike on Brian Reynolds. Infield back. Reynolds, a switch hitter, batting right-handed. Checks his swing and foul tips it into the glove of Kelly. And now it's 1-2. I was reading about Reynolds earlier playing his 500th game here at PNC Park in this game tonight. He is the longest current tenured Pittsburgh Pirate.
1: 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They're playing Reynolds a shade around towards right center in the outfield.
0: And the pitch, loop down the left field line, base hit. It'll drive in two, and the Pirates take the lead. The ball ends up in the left field corner area, and it's a two-run double for Brian Reynolds. 2-0 Pirates in this first inning.
1: Unless the changeup from Wicks, and it's away, but it's up. It's about mid-thigh, and because it's up, you know, you can still stay on it as a hitter, even though you're out in front of it. Reynolds stays through this swing and doesn't hit it all that great, but gets the barrel on it and hooks it right down into the corner.
0: Reynolds has tormented Cubs pitching for many years. And now the right-handed batting Nick Gonzalez will take a strike. Reynolds now with 34 runs batted in, and he is at second. Pirates on top, 2-0 here in the first. Gonzalez hits a fly ball to shallow center. It'll be caught by Pete Crow Armstrong. Reynolds only bluffing, tagging up. By the way, no error on Pete a moment ago on the throw. As Lau had that single, he is ruled to have gone to second on the throw and no error charged.
1: I agree with that. You know, he was, when you see the outfielder going to throw and he's going to, and he misses the cutoff man, you know, he was going to second base no matter what, Lau, and that's, you know, nobody advanced any farther than what was going to happen.
0: O'Neill Cruz, the batter, tall left-handed hitter, swings and misses. Not much familiarity between Wicks and these Pirate batters. No Pirate, for example, has more than 2 career at-bats against Jordan Wicks. It's 0-1. Lefty to lefty. Swinging a foul off to the left over near the Pirate dugout. The dugouts are very close to home plate here. I would think, Ron, if you're watching from the dugout, you better stay very alert.
1: Yeah, if you're going to stand on the top step, absolutely.
0: Between home plate and the dugouts on either side, maybe 50 feet, no more. Here's the pitch. Bouncing ball toward the hole. It's a base hit, and another run is going to score. Dansby was playing over toward the middle against the left-handed batting Cruz. He tried to frantically dive and keep the ball on the infield as he dove toward the hole, but he couldn't do it. And another run is in, and it's a very difficult start for Jordan Wicks. 3-0 Pirates with only one away and a man at first.
1: Now a little inside fastball up and in, and Cruz just inside outs this ball that jams him. It's a little, you know, three hopper, but as you said, Pat, the alignment of the defense and the way all teams play now is they put the opposite infielder. So with the left-handed hitter, that would be Dansby, right up the middle in that shortstop position, wide open. He just hit a little roller through the left side.
0: Little conference on the mound gives us a chance to pause 10 seconds for station identification. 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
0: Wicks making his second career start against these Pirates. Started against them back in August of 23, right after he got called to the big leagues. Now Marcell Ozuna, veteran right-handed batting DH. He's got that lime-colored sleeve on his right arm and forearm. The runner goes, swing and a miss, throw it a second, and it is not in time. Cruz went in head first, close play. Horner took the throw and tried the backhand tag, but apparently too late.
1: Now, Cruz got a good jump. I'll tell you what, Kelly made a great throw. It was right on the bag, but Cruz just beat the play.
0: So, another man in scoring position, already 3-0. And Ozuna takes upstairs, 2-1. Ozuna hitless in 4 at-bats last night, or yesterday afternoon. Here's a pitch outside for ball 3. So Wicks having a tough time. He walked the leadoff man and then started throwing strikes. He's given up 3 hits to the next 4 batters and now behind 3-1 And a chopper foul by Ozuna makes it a full count.
1: Ozuna, the one guy outside of Davis who is the catcher who hits ninth every night. Ozuna's the guy who hits in the middle of the lineup where they wanted him to. He's really the only guy that's gotten off to a slow start here for Pittsburgh. The rest of the group have all done pretty well swinging the bat.
0: 3-2 to Ozuna. Fly ball. Good pitch in on the hands. The left fielder Happ coming in. Easy play for Ian. Over near the left field line. Shortstop Swanson in the vicinity, but it was Ian's play. And that's out number two. 3-0 Buccos, and the batter is Esmerlin Valdez.
1: Feel like a Bosch prediction brought to you by Bosch Power Tools. Feel like a Bosch. Anybody feel like making a prediction for the rest of this ballgame tonight?
0: Valdez feels like an Esmerlin.
1: There you go.
0: And he will take outside for a ball. Have you ever seen that name before? It's a new one on me. Esmerlin. Esmerlin Valdez.
1: No, I have not.
0: Here comes the 1-0. Swing and a miss by Valdez. You don't think there's an Esmerlin Coomer somewhere in the family chain?
1: Yeah, there could be. I haven't met him yet. You know.
0: Valdez waiting. And the pitch taken down low for a ball. ...22-year-old Esmerlin Valdez. Hitting 125 so far this year. And the next pitch from Jordan Wicks is inside for ball on the inside corner. Kind of a delayed call by home plate umpire Shane Lavensparger. 2-2. And now the 2-2 pitch. Driven toward deep left center. Going back is Pete Crow Armstrong. That ball is gone. Into the Cub bullpen area at the deepest part of the park. At the 410 sign, it landed in the Cub bullpen, and the Pirates have taken a 5-0 lead here in the first inning.
1: Now this ball is well hit. That's it, as you said, Pat, the deepest part of the ballpark and one of the deepest left centers in the game. This is a breaking ball, starts out away and ends up in the middle of the plate. And Valdez right on time and hits this ball a long way.
0: Valdez with only his second home run, and that's one he will remember for a long time. You just don't see many home runs in that particular area in this park. It's 389 to dead center. Here's a ground ball to first, knocked down by Bush. Underhand feed to Wicks on the bag in time. But a damaging first inning for the Pirate offense. They score 5 times on 4 hits. We go to inning number 2. Pirates 5, Cubs 0 on the score. 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
15: Top two, Pirates 5, Cubs nothing. The second inning is brought to you by Sea Glass Wines, delivering crisp, refreshing flavors that hit every time. Huh?
0: Alex Bregman leads off, takes a strike, 0-1. Bregman 2-for-4 in the series opener yesterday. Let's see if he can get on and crank up a little Cubs rally and see if they can take a bite out of this five-run deficit already. Bregman at 255, the pitch on the way to Alex. Line drive, base hit, solid single into left center. A mistake on 0-2 by the pitcher, and now Bregman going for two and makes it to second base, a hustling double. Ron, I took my eye off of the ball out in left center. Was it bobbled?
1: No, it was bobbled. What happened in center field is the left fielder, Reynolds, has this ball all the way, and Cruz cuts right in front of him, not knowing where Reynolds is at, and Cruz has to make an awkward catch on a dead sprint of the ground ball, and then because of that, Bregman sees that and just runs into second base. Kind of a misplay by Cruz.
0: Ian Happ drives one to deep center, goes going back is Cruz. That's over his head and against the wall. Rounding third is Bregman. He'll be waved in. There might be a play at the plate. The throw, not in time. RBI double, Ian Happ. Cubs immediately coming back. Two hard hit balls, both doubles by Bregman. And now Happ, who hit that one off the screen near the Cub bullpen. And he only missed a home run by maybe, 10 feet?
1: Yeah, he smokes this ball to one of the deepest parts of the ballpark. And Cubs answering. That's good to see. And they've been aggressive at home plate here early in the at-bats.
0: Two really hard hit balls. Ian Happ, the local native. He went to Mount Lebanon High School in the Pittsburgh area. And then went to the University of Cincinnati. Now Seiya Suzuki swings and misses.
1: Doubles by Cubs hitters. 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Southwest just makes sense.
0: 5-1, Pirates. Top of inning number two. Suzuki 0-for-1 in yesterday's series opener. Takes inside for a ball, 1-2. It's a nice warm evening. It's a good night to hit. Gentle breeze blowing out toward left center. If you're going to make a comeback, this is the kind of a night you could do it, Ron.
1: Yeah, very little wind and what there is blowing out.
0: Fly ball to right. It'll be caught by Valdez. Holding at second is Happ. And no, Happ is going to try to move up, and the throw to third is in time. The Cubs are going to challenge that call. The throw by Valdez was up the line toward the left field side of third. Happ went in head first, appeared to get to the bag before being tagged by Gonzalez, but he was called out by the umpire Mark Ripperger, and immediately the Cubs challenge it, or they're not going to challenge it.
16: Number 25.
1: Yeah, it's not going to be challenged. Valdez makes a good hard throw just to the outfield side of the third base bag. Gonzalez catches the ball, tags Happ on the shoulder, and it's a double play.
0: Quinton Berry, the third base coach, immediately pointed to the dugout. He thought it was an incorrect call by the umpire, but apparently not. So a double play, 9-5 on the rare twin killing. Two down, a run in. Cubs trail 5-1, second inning. Moises Ballesteros swings and misses in the count 1-2. Can't remember the last 9-5 double play we saw.
1: Now, Valdez caught that ball kind of flat-footed and right. It carried farther at the end than he thought. But then he uncorked some kind of throw from deep right field to get out.
0: I was a bit surprised to see Ian trying to advance with the Cubs down by four runs, Ron.
1: Yep, I was too. I thought he would give it a good hard three or four steps and then pull up.
0: Yep.
1: But he did not.
0: Here's the bouncer toward the middle, backhanded by the second baseman. Lau throws to first in time. Cubs get a run on the doubles by Bregman and Happ. We go to the bottom of inning number two. Pirates 5, Cubs 1 on the score. And the Northwestern Medicine Cubs radio.
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15: 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Pat?
0: The Athletics at Wrigley next week. Zach, right you are. Here's a swing and a miss by Henry Davis. He had the game-winning home run in the seventh inning yesterday in the Pirates' 2-1 victory, his fourth home run of the year. The Athletics, don't look now, but they're in first place in the American League West.
1: How about that? Wouldn't have predicted that at the start of the season.
0: Now, their record is only 500, but everyone else is below that. Mark, Seattle, a game and a half back. Texas, 2.5. Houston, 3.5. Angels, 7 back. Fly ball, left field, foul, out of play. How about the Astros after sweeping the Cubs? They had a collaborative no-hitter against Texas in last night's baseball activity. Also reading about Milwaukee's flamethrower, Jacob Mizorowski. Mm-hmm. My goodness. He set a record run. I'll tell you what it was in a minute, but he struck out 12 men. And he made 57 pitches of at least 100 miles an hour in one game. Now the pitch to Davis, swinging a miss, strike three, and that's out number one. Now the 57 pitches clocked at 100 mph or higher, that is the most since the pitch tracking began back in 2008 in one game.
1: Yep. Pretty amazing, isn't it? This to have that kind of velocity through the whole game as a starting pitcher.
0: Hunter Green had the previous record of 47 pitches of 100 mph or above back in 2022. This one, 57. This might stay for a while.
1: Yeah, until he pitches next start.
0: Yeah.
1: I don't think anybody else is going to be breaking that record. Now, him breaking his own, that's a possibility.
0: We saw him at Wrigley not too long ago, and he is impressive. You see a guy who throws that hard, you think, well, but he's walking too many guys.
1: Not
0: and
1: anymore.
0: You realize if he starts throwing strikes, he's going to be very formidable.
1: And he's throwing strikes now.
0: Connor Griffin at the plate. Griffin will take outside for a ball, 1-2.
1: Strikeouts by Cubs pitchers are brought to you by your Chicago and Northwest Indiana Hyundai dealers.
0: Griffin had a base on balls and scored a run his first time. Jordan Wicks to Connor Griffin. Swing and a miss. Strike three. Good change of pace. Strikeout number two now for Jordan Wicks.
1: Good changeup. Probably the best changeup he's thrown. This ball starts out middle of the plate. Fades down and away. Well, I'll tell you, for Wicks on the mound now, giving up five in the first inning, the Cubs could really need him to settle into this game and give him some innings.
0: Brandon Lau will swing and miss.
1: Cubs are on a pretty good stretch here. They've got two more games here in Pittsburgh and then three in St. Louis before you get home for the off day.
0: The pitch to Lau, a swing and a miss. Cubs leadoff man presented by Benny's Beverage Depot. If a Cubs hitter gets a base hit to start a ball game, Benny's donates $200 to service dog charities. If you can't find it at Benny's, it's probably not worth drinking. And now the 0-2, swing and a miss.
1: How about that?
0: Wicks follows up a rough five-run inning by striking out the side here in the second. We go to inning number three. Pirates 5, Cubs 1. 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
0: Here's a bouncer back to the mound off the bat of Carson Kelly. 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And that's out number one. What else you got, Zach?
15: 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And that man now is Dansby Swanson.
0: Swanson hitting 186. 0-3 yesterday. And he'll take a fastball away from Braxton Ashcraft. Swanson, 7 homers, 27 driven in. We were talking about guys on a pace for certain numbers after the exact one-third of the campaign. Swing and a miss. When you look at Dansby, certainly he wants to bring his average up, but nothing wrong with the power numbers there, Ron. on a pace for 21 yeah. and 81.
1: Right, 21 and 81. There's nothing wrong with that.
0: PCA's pace would be 18 homers and 69 RBIs. Not bad. I'm sure he would want higher numbers mm-hmm. than those in each category. Swanson takes down low. Michael Busch, despite his struggles, how about this? He's on a pace for 18 homers and 90 runs batted mm-hmm. in. You can live with those.
1: Yeah.
0: Here's a bouncer wide of third. The shortstop bobbles it, and everyone's safe. Griffin and Gonzalez, they got too close to each other. They were aware of each other's presence, and I think that had something to do with Griffin bobbling the grounder. Is that going to be a base hit?
1: I think it's going to be an error on Griffin, but really the error is on Gonzalez. Either you go for that ball and you get there, or you really back away from it and let the shortstop make the play. And I think, you know, that was just one of those inexperienced third base plays, so it ends up being an error on the shortstop.
0: Here's a smash on the ground, backhanded by Lau, go to second, one, the throw to first, not in time. Pete Crow Armstrong hit a bullet. Lau made a nice backhand stop. And they get the 4-6 fielder's choice at second, and that's out number two in the inning. PCA safe at first.
1: Nice play by Lau, there's no doubt. And, you know, you get the lead runner, that's all you really could do. You know, with Pete running down the line, you had no chance of getting him in a double play.
0: Opponent's errors, those are worth noting. Nico with a short lead, or rather Nico waiting, a short lead by PCA at first. A long look, and now the pitch. Nico will take a strike. Errors by the opposition. Ron, I've understood this is one of your favorite spots, and
1: yeah,
0: if you'd like to read it in the future, just let me know.
1: Well,
0: but
1: I thought that we kind of designated Zach to be the official reader, but you go right ahead.
0: I missed that meeting. Here's the 0-1 from the right-hander Ashcraft, up and in. Errors by the opponent. Now see what you're going to be missing here as you listen to this. Sponsored by North Shore, the MVP of adult diapers.
1: Oh, yeah.
0: Didn't expect you to be that excited for even the heaviest control problems. Now, that part I thought you would get excited about.
1: I'm still working on the first one.
0: Visit NorthShore.com for more information. And I'm sure a lot of you will. Maybe even some of us in the booth will. Here's the 1-2 to Nico Horner. Fouled away. They're having some kind of a little motorcycle race.
1: Yeah.
0: Across the Clemente Bridge out beyond the right center field fence.
1: There are two guys doing wheelies on motorcycles all the way across the bridge.
0: Now the 1-2 pitch on the way. Nico takes inside for a ball.
1: Now,
0: two
1: were you a motorcycle guy when you were young? Did you have like a dirt bike or a motorcycle when you were younger?
0: My older brother had what was called, I believe, a Vespa.
1: Oh, yeah, yeah.
0: Like a little scooter with a motor in it.
1: And that's a little different than what went across the
0: very
1: bridge.
0: Much so.
1: Yeah.
0: Very much so. Here's the 2-2 pitch on the way. Nico hits a high fly ball. Shallow right. The second baseman, Lau, is there. And he'll make the catch. No runs, no hits. One Vespa and one left. And at the end of 2.5, Pirates 5, Cubs 1 on the score. And the Northwestern Medicine Cubs Radio.
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6: Two pros and a cup of Joe. 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
15: Bottom three, it's the Pirates 5 and the Cubs 1. 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Sports betting the way it should be with no bet fees. Pat?
0: Brian Reynolds first up in the Pirate third. Reynolds had a two-run double in the first. That started the scoring. O'Neill Cruz drove in a run to make it 3-0. And as Marilyn Valdez with a two-run homer to put a cap on the five-run rally. Cubs got their only run on a pair of doubles in the second inning by Bregman and Happ. Fly ball to center, snagged by PCA, and that's out number one. Nick Gonzalez coming up.
1: Third inning is brought to you by Consumers Credit Union, the people in your corner who stand up for you wherever you go. And this inning is sponsored by Vesco QQQ, proud partners of the Chicago Cubs.
0: Zach said he would like to play the attendance game.
1: Okay.
0: Benny's Beverage Depot attendance game.
1: Does he want to go first?
0: Sure. I guess I should have let him answer that.
7: Zach, are you ready to go?
15: Do I have a choice? I'm going to go 15,000
0: really?
15: On the dot.
0: 14,000?
15: 15.
0: Okay. Here comes the 0-1 from Wicks, and it's down low. Ron, are you ready?
1: Sure. I will go 13,200.
0: Here's the 1-1, a swing and a miss. I spent a lot of time this afternoon thinking about my guess.
1: Okay.
0: 11,111.
1: That was something.
0: Swing and a miss by Gonzalez. Good fastball by Wicks. And that's out number two. Wicks settling down. Since the barrage of five runs he allowed in the first, he has set down six in a row and four of those on strikeouts.
1: Yeah. Strikeouts by Cubs pitchers. Brought to you by Chicago and Northwest Indiana Hyundai dealers.
0: Cruz, big, tall, left-handed batter with lots of power. Who's already 11 home runs. We were talking about the pace on which certain players are after the first one-third of the year. This guy, 33-102 home runs and RBIs for his pace. And any hitter would take that.
1: Yep. Yeah, big, strong guys. You've mentioned throughout the series so far, big guy, strong, can hit the ball a long way.
0: Here's a line drive past Horner, out toward right center. Over to pick it up is Suzuki. That was a do or die, an absolute bullet to the backhand side of Nico, and it was a short hop to boot. And he tried to put leather on it, just could not do it. It was a screaming one-hopper, and it goes for a single. I did expect O'Neill Cruz to try for a double.
1: Yeah, he smokes this ball past Nico, but you know, he really didn't run hard out of the box. He kind of jogged down to first, kind of conceding that it was just going to be a single.
0: Ozuna with that lime sleeve on his right arm. Do I have the right color? Is that lime colored? It's not really yellow, not really green. More yellow than green.
1: I think you can go with lime. That's just fine.
0: Here's the pitch inside to Ozuna.
1: I really think this is the only, well, maybe the athletics, that it goes with the uniform.
0: Yeah.
1: And it did not really look it didn't fit really in St. Louis when we saw him, but that's the way it goes.
0: I'm sure that's what he and his agent were discussing when they were thinking of teams to play for next year.
1: It definitely helped brighten up the stadium. There's no doubt about that.
0: And now the 2-0 to Marcel. Taken outside, 3-0 with a four-run lead. Is there any doubt he's got the green light here?
1: No, and he's been struggling at the plate, so I would imagine Pittsburgh, you know, they would love to see him in these hitters' counts to give him the green light to go ahead and swing.
0: Taken for a strike, 3-1.
1: Took that fastball inner half, taking all the way.
0: 5-1 Pirates. We're in the bottom of inning number 3. Two down, a runner at first. And the next offering. Lifted foul off to the right, out of play, and the count now is full.
1: Good pitch by Wicks. Little 3-1 changeup. That was a good pitch.
0: Pirates out hitting the Cubs 5-2, lead at the pay window 5-1, and the 3-2 pitch. Bouncing ball to the shortstop, Swanson. He will make a running throw to first to get his man, and that ends the inning. It's on to the fourth, Pirates 5, Cubs 1 on the score, and the Northwestern Medicine Cubs Radio.
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4: 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The Nationals leading the Guardians 4-0. Bottom four in Cleveland. James Wood, a two-run shot for Washington, is 15th. Other action, the Orioles lead the Rays 3-1 in the top of the fourth.
5: Michael Bush takes the low and ends that ball one. What else you got?
4: The Angels lead the Tigers 2-1. They're in the last of the third in Detroit. Vaughn Grissom with a two-run single.
5: Braxton Ashcraft to Michael Bush, ball two.
4: Jaron Duran, a leadoff home run for Boston. Red Sox leading the Braves 2-0. They're now in the bottom of the third inning. Top two, no score. Marlins and Blue Jays in Toronto. And the Reds strike first.
5: There's a strike, 2-1.
4: Cincinnati leading the New York Mets 2-0. Bottom of the first inning in Queens. Pat?
5: Very good, Zach. Thank you. Here it's 5-1 Pirates in the fourth inning. Bush showing bunt. Bunts toward third. That's going to be a base hit. Yes, sir. The throw to first, not in time. Bunt single. Pretty smart thinking by Michael. You don't see guys in the middle of the order lay down a lot of bunts, and I think it kind of surprised the Buccos.
6: Yeah, it did. And, you know, they're playing around, you know, and shifting, and Gonzalez playing kind of in a hole between short and third against Michael. So if he just gets the ball past the pitcher, it's going to be a base hit, and he did just that.
5: Let's see if that cranks up a rally. Alex Bregman, the hitter. Bregman had a double, scored the Cubs' run his first time.
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5: Grand Appliance, they were a sponsor for many years. And it's great to have them back. One ball and one strike on Alex Bregman. Bush is short lead at first. The hard-throwing right-hander Ashcraft deals. Here's a base hit to right. Bregman is two for two. Stopping at second is Bush. And the Cubs have something cooking here in the fourth inning. Down by four, but a lot of baseball left.
6: Now Bregman hits the ball between, like in left center. It ended up being a double. Really should have been a single. Cruz with kind of a misplay. But the thing that I'm liking is Bregman using the whole field. That time he shoots a little line drive the other way. And he had two hits in yesterday's ballgame. So maybe he's starting to snap out of this a little bit.
5: Ian Happ will take a strike. Happ doubled off the center field fence his first time and drove in the only Cubs run. There are some Cub fans here, many of them congregating right behind the first base dugout. Here's a smash to short, glove by Griffin, steps on the bag, throws to first in time. Griffin right near second base, had Happ being played perfectly, and it becomes a double play with Bush advancing to third, but now there are two down.
6: Yes, ball a little too hopper, and it comes right up to Griffin. This is a tailor-made double play.
5: Here is Suzuki. Let's see if he can at least drive in a run in this situation. There's a bouncer toward the middle, right where the second baseman Lau is, and the inning is over. Suzuki bounces out to second. It looked promising, but it fizzled quickly. Cubs don't score. We go to the bottom of the fourth inning. Pirates 5, Cubs 1. On the score in the Northwestern Medicine Cubs Radio.
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5: As Marlon Valdez will lead off this fourth inning for the Pirates, he homered his first time up. A two-run blow, and that put a cap on the five-run rally in the first. Jordan Wicks, first pitch, missing for ball one. For Valdez, his second home run of the year. He's got four runs batted in. Here comes the 1-0, and that's a good fastball strike. Just halfway through the series after this one, two more games, both night games, both starting at 5:40 Central Time. By the way, the lights are on tonight. And tonight's game is powered by ComEd. Five-one Pittsburgh. Bottom of inning number four. Here's a pitch outside. 3-1.
6: Well, now you got to be careful. Valdez hit the home run in his last at-bat over the 4-10 mark.
5: And now the pitch. And that's going to be in there for a called strike two.
6: Yeah, good off speed.

0: Wicks. He got behind in the count, made a good pitch on 3-1, a change to get the count to 3-2, and then throws a good fastball, a little fading heater in the outside corner to get the little rollover ground ball.
1: Horwitz hits a little roller fair down the third base line, and Horwitz is going to take a big turn and hold with a single. A little squibber right off the end of the bat. Bregman playing well off the line, and that ball died on the grass maybe 50 feet down the line from the third base bag. That kind of epitomizes the fortunes of the two teams in this game.
0: Yep, I would agree. That ball, you could underhand roll one harder than that ball was hit.
1: Hit it right off the end of the bat, but it goes for a single. And Henry Davis hits a sky-high pop fly into shallow center. Pete Crow Armstrong there makes the catch alongside Dansby Swanson. And it's out number two.
0: He'd love to see Wicks continue on now that he's kind of settled into the game after giving up five runs in the first. But, boy, if he could give the Cubs some innings now and, you know, save the bullpen, that would be huge for Craig Counsell's pen.
1: As you say that, Ron, I was thinking about Ben Brown last night. Yes, the Cubs did drop the ball game, a tough loss, 2-1. But what a job by Ben Brown. Six innings, one earned run. You'll take that every single time. And I guess you try to look for certain positive things, even when the team is in the midst of a losing streak.
0: Yep. I think, you know, Ben Brown has been injected into that rotation. And first two starts were short because they needed to stretch him out, but he did it. And now that he's, I don't know if he's quite fully stretched out yet, but got to be close. He was in the mid-80s with pitches when he came out yesterday, but very good fastball, good knuckle curve. He was using the change and the sinker on occasion, but it was a very good outing for him.
1: And that's what every pitcher likes to do, Ron. I'm talking about stringing together several good performances in a row. Your confidence just builds. And builds, and that's what you want. Here's the 2-1. Fly ball, right field, shallow. Racing in, Suzuki makes a running catch. Nice play by Seiya. Pirates don't score. It's on to the fifth inning. Zach will join Ron in a moment at the end of four. Pirates 5, Cubs 1 on the score. And the Northwestern Medicine Cubs Radio Network.
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13: Top of the fifth in Pittsburgh. It's the Pirates with a 5-1 lead over the Cubs. Moises Ballesteros at the plate, and he looks at a splitter for a strike from right-hander Braxton Ashcraft. Pirates struck for all five of their runs in the first inning, Here's the pitch.

0: by Esteros. Looks at a ball low. That was a sinking fastball that missed. Clocked at 97 miles per hour. Count is 1-1. Ballesteros, left-handed batter. Ashcraft, the right-hander, deals, and Ballesteros pulls one on the ground, foul off to the right, 1-2. Jordan Wicks making his season debut. He settled down after that rough first inning. Carson Kelly on deck to be followed by Dansby Swanson. Ashcraft deals, and Ballesteros swings and misses. Strike three, got him with a breaking ball, one away.
1: Yeah, good backdoor hook to get by Esteros. That ball starts out in the zone, ends up low. Coming to you live all season long from the Invesco QQQ broadcast booth, proud partner of the Chicago Cubs.
0: Kelly digs in, right-handed batter against the right-hander Ashcraft. Here's the pitch. That's in there for a strike, a slider that spins into the zone, 0-1.
1: 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Always sponsored by Xfinity. Reliable Wi-Fi at one price for 5 years. Xfinity, imagine that.
0: And there's a looper in a right center field. It drops in for a base hit. And the ball bobbled by O'Neill. It gets by him and rolls all the way to the track. Kelly will take second on the play.
1: That's a base hit as it's just hitting the gap. And then E8. And that's the second base that Cruz has given up on what should be just routine singles. He did not get charged with an error earlier in the game on the ball that Bregman hit, but it was a mental mistake, and now he makes another mental mistake in right center by not just catching the routine ground ball, and it gives Kelly an extra 90 feet.
0: Dansby Swanson at the plate, fouls the first pitch back, 0-1. Let's see if the Cubs can take advantage of this mistake. They've been searching for offense during this nine-game losing streak. Sometimes you get a little help from the opponent. Yeah. Got to take advantage. Kelly at second, one away. Cubs down by four here in the fifth. The pitch. Swing and a miss. 0-2 now on Swanson. Yes, this gives me an opportunity to read the following. Errors by opponents are sponsored by North Shore, the MVP of adult diapers.
1: Yes, sir.
0: Oh, yeah. For even the heaviest control problems, visit northshore.com. So, Pat, I got one.
1: Yeah.
0: For what it's worth.
1: I think you did a heck of a job.
0: Yeah, don't tell Pat. Because he'll never read it again.
1: Yeah, you know, I think you did a great job with that.
0: I appreciate that.
1: Yeah, that was awesome.
0: We love the people from North Shore here on Cubs Radio. Here comes the 0-2. Swanson swings and misses. Strike three. Got him with a slider off the outside. Two away.
1: They go inside hard against Dansby with the fastball. Two-seamer running in. He fouled it off, and then they went away with the little slider down and away out of the zone.
0: Here's Pete Crow Armstrong, 0 for 2 today, left-handed batter. Ashcraft delivers, and PCA flinches at a pitch low and inside. They say he went around. That's a strike.
1: Pete did not like the call. He was pretty emphatic with the home plate umpire, Shane Levensparger. We have not seen a replay of this yet. Still haven't.
0: From way up here, it looked low and inside, but...
1: Yeah, it was on the check swing is what Pete didn't like.
0: Now the 0-1. That's low.
1: Yeah, the hitter, when you think it's close and the home plate umpire calls it, what you get upset about is they've got the option of going to the third base umpire, which is Mark Ripperger right now, but home plate umpire called it himself.
0: Crow Armstrong looks at a slider low, so the count now is 2-1. Why doesn't the home plate umpire appeal on those
1: They balls? Don't have to. If they feel like they've got the call themselves, they just make the call. You know, they definitely have the option to do that.
0: Two down, a man at second. Now the 2-1. Crow Armstrong swings and misses at a slow-moving curveball. The count is 2-2.
1: Yeah, it's just one of those things. It does, it can get under the skin a little bit of the hitter. But as we've seen so many times, most of the time, you swing.
0: And the 2-2. Missed. Did it hit him?
1: Yep.
0: It hit Pete Crow Armstrong. Fastball clocked at 98 miles per hour. So Pete heads to first base. Cubs now have two on with two away, and Nico Horner will stand in.
1: Yep, just clipped him in that arm guard, that left elbow guard, ever so slightly. And it didn't even stop the ball from being caught by the catcher. It just barely clips him. You could hear the little nick as the home plate umpire immediately was on the call. So Pete takes his base.
0: All right, so Nico digs in, right-handed batter. Ashcraft delivers, and Horner swings and misses at a blazing 98-mile-per-hour fastball. 0-1. You know, come to think of it, it was a 98-mile-per-hour heater that hit Crow Armstrong. You would have heard him scream up here if that hit skin.
1: Yeah, if it squared him up, absolutely.
0: The 0-1 delivery is foul back off the screen.
1: Well, they had a little backdoor pick against Pete at first base. Horwitz, the first baseman, was coming in behind. If that ball was not fouled off by Nico, they had a shot at Pete at first.
0: 0-2 the count, two on, two away. The pitch. Swing and a miss, strike three, as Ashcraft gets Horner with a curveball. Cubs leave two, middle five, Pittsburgh, a 5-1 lead over the Cubs. On the score in the Northwestern Medicine Cubs.
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0: On Friday, June 5th, the Cubs take on the Giants at 1:20 in the afternoon. Up to the first 5,000 early arriving fans in the Budweiser bleachers, 21 and older, receive a Cubs 1910 replica jersey presented by Budweiser. Don't miss this opportunity. Brandon Lau digs in to begin the bottom of the fifth inning for Pittsburgh. Left-hander Jordan Wick steals, and the first pitch is dribbled foul behind the plate. Count is 0-1. Lau, a left-handed hitter, he singled and scored a run in a five-run first inning for the Pirates. Pittsburgh up 5-1 here in the bottom of the fifth inning. Bregman playing wide of third in on the infield grass. Wick steals, and a line drive off the glove of Nico Horner on a hop in a right field for a base hit.
1: Second hit of the ballgame for Lau. This ball's well struck with topspin at Nico, and it explodes when it hits the dirt and bounces up high over him. Nico's had a couple really tough plays at second base today.
0: So here comes the dangerous Brian Reynolds. Switch hitter batting from the right side against the lefty Wicks. Reynolds had a two-run double in the first. Lau with good speed at first base, being held on by Bush, and the pitch. Looped down the right field line, slicing foul out of play. 0-1. It's Star Wars night here at PNC Park in Pittsburgh, so the graphics on the video board are very confusing to me at times. I figured it out after I saw, 13 different people wearing Star Wars costumes today. Yep. Here's the pitch. And a hard hit line drive into the left field gap. fielded on a hop near the track by Happ, who gets the ball back into the infield, but not in time to prevent Reynolds from his second double of the ball game, stopping at third base, Lau.
1: Well, this is a good play by Ian going into the gap in left center. If this ball gets past him, it's going right into that 410 corner. He cuts it off in the grass and for sure saves the Cubs a run as of now and keeps Reynolds at second base. So nice play by Ian to hold this to a double.
0: The cleanup man, Nick Gonzalez, at the plate with men at second and third. The pitch. Gonzalez loops one into shallow right. This is going to drop in for a base hit. Another run comes in as Lau scores, stopping at third base. Reynolds, RBI single. Nick Gonzalez, it's now 6-1 Pittsburgh here in the fifth.
1: And that's the one thing about this Pittsburgh ball club. When you look at this club, you know, you didn't think much about the offensive side of this club coming out of spring. You really looked at starting pitching and went, wow, they got some really good arms. The offense has done their job, and it's people like Gonzalez who have stepped in with, you know, because of injury to someone else. And, you know, he's hitting 300, you know, right there, instantly takes that down and away changeup instead of hooking it, which the Cubs were hoping he'd do. He goes with it and dumps it into right field, exactly what you're supposed to do. And I think that's what you're seeing with this Pittsburgh club. Good situational hitting along with guys just having pretty good years.
0: Tommy Hotovy was out on the mound talking to Wicks as the home plate umpire Shane Livensparker breaks up the meeting, wants to get the game going. Still no one out here in the bottom of the fifth inning. Pirates have already scored one run in the frame. They're up 6-1 over the Cubs. O'Neill Cruz will dig in. Men at the corners for Pittsburgh. Cruz 2-for-2 with an RBI, both singles. Powerful batter who hits from the left side against the left-hander Wicks. The runner from first goes. The pitch hits Cruz. And now the Pirates have the bases loaded. Cruz staring at Wicks as he leans over to remove the protective shin guard that he's got on his right leg.
1: Now Cruz upset that he got hit by the pitch, but Wicks not trying to hit him, that's for sure. This ball, it's actually on Cruz. He starts to swing and it hits him in the back elbow. That's on him, not really. Didn't hit him like in the body where you'd think the ball's way off the plate. This ball's not that far out of the strike zone.
0: So more trouble for the Cubs. No one out here in the bottom of the fifth. Bases loaded. Marcell Ozuna at the plate, and he looks at a fastball from Wicks. Strike one.
1: Cubs playing the middle infielders back halfway so they can turn two if they get a ground ball. They can also go home.
0: And the pitch. Ozuna pops it foul out of play just to the right of us. 0-2. Reynolds is at third base. Gonzalez at second. Cruz at first. No one out. Bottom five, 6-1 Pirates, and they're looking for more. Ozuna at the plate with an 0-2 count. Wicks a long set, and now the pitch. High and outside, one ball, two strikes.
1: Ozuna definitely a double play candidate. He will roll over on the ground ball.
0: Here's the 1-2, swing and a miss, strike three. Wicks took something off that one and got Ozuna one away.
1: And as soon as hearing it from this Pittsburgh fan base coming into the ballgame today, 184 he is hitting.
0: And now he's 0-for-3 tonight. Ace Marilyn Valdez digs in. The rookie outfielder blasted a two-run home run in the first inning. It went 415 feet to left center. Now time called. Craig Counsell is making the slow walk out to the mound. And we're going to have a pitching change here in Pittsburgh. One down, the bases loaded for the Pirates. Pitching changes by the Cubs are sponsored by James Hardy Building Products, siding with the Cubs. Pirates lead 6-1. We're in the last of the fifth. 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
0: Alongside Ron Coomer, Zach Zaidman with you. Bottom of the fifth here at PNC Park in Pittsburgh. Cubs in trouble. They're down 6-1 here in the bottom of the fifth. Bases are loaded for the Pirates. And Esmerlin Valdez will dig in. Right-handed batter against the left-hander Ryan Rollison, who's 3-1 this season in 13 games. Coom with a 3.60 ERA.
1: Boy, Rollison's really, and so are the Cubs, looking for that ground ball. They'd love a one-hopper to Dansby.
0: First pitch is inside. 1-0 the count to Valdez. He's 1-for-2 tonight with a two-run home run. Reynolds at third, Gonzalez at second, Cruz at first. One down. Here's the 1-0. Check swing at a pitch up high. He did not go around. 2-0 the count.
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0: Bush playing in wide of first. Here's the pitch. Misses inside. 3-0 now on Valdez.
1: And they're trying to stay inside on Valdez and get him to hit a little jam shot to the left side of the infield, but he has not chased any of these pitches in.
0: There's nowhere to put him with the bases loaded. Here's the pitch. That one misses inside. Ball four. Reynolds comes in to score, and the Pirates now go up 7-1.
1: All the same, same pitches inside. They didn't miss by much. Kelly framed the last one, trying to get that call, but just in off the plate.
0: So here is Spencer Horowitz. 1-for-2 with a single. Bases still loaded, just one away. 7-1 Pirates here in the bottom of the fifth. Rollison looks at second. He deals. That almost hit the umpire, Livensparker, who called time. And as he was trying to get out of the way, the pitch was already delivered.
1: Well, it's a pitch clock violation, and then the ball thrown down. And Livensparker goes down, and it goes right through his legs as he walks out from behind Kelly and then pitch down. So it's ball one is the count. And a pitch clock violation.
0: So here's the 1-0. That's in their first strike. 1-1 the count. A slider that put the middle of the zone. Knee high on the inner half. Here's the 1-1. Horowitz fouls it out of play off to the left. 1-2. Two runs already in for the Pirates here in the fifth. They're up 7-1 over the Cubs. Game two of this four-game set. Cubs in danger of losing their 10th consecutive ballgame. Bases loaded for Pittsburgh. Just one away. The pitch. Horowitz lines one foul out of play off to the left. 1-2. Horowitz on the year hitting at 285. He's got five home runs. Rollison works on the third base side of the rubber. Here's the pitch. And a high fly ball hit to deep center. Kerr Armstrong.